Yeah! The Dragons all the way left on 80.1 FM. WRFL Lexington showing the more savage side of psychedelia, opening psychedelicasin with... Whoa, yeah! From the mighty fine compilation from Gearhead Records from many years ago, Smash Up Derby. Started off with the Bonzo Dog Band. Love a little tune called What Do You Do? From there, it's Keensham, part of a big old box set that Uncle Bill's been wearing out this summer. That's right. It's the Blue-Eyed Devil, the Handsome Stranger, Uncle Bill, Bill Widener, sitting in for the next two hours, giving you the very best in psychedelic music, at least the way that I sees it. You probably see it the same way, too. Cause dig this stuff, man. From a fine record we have in our World Beat section. Far East, a new rock invention, 1969 and 1975. 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

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From There's Return to Form, we heard Black Point. For that, we had the main guitarist from Major Stars, Mr. Wayne Rogers, with Bright for a While from his Absent Sound CD. Start with, Tetsu Yamauchi from the fine compilation Far East New Rock Invention 1969 to 1975. We heard Wiki Wiki. Getting wild with the old man of the mountain, Uncle Bill, Bill Widener here on Psychedelicatessen, 88.1 FM at WRFL Lexington. And I haven't forgotten you, fogies. I haven't forgotten you. I know you're out there, and this is for you, baby.

0: A tune that used to lay the ladies out. I'm telling you, man, they would just melt right there on the dance floor when they heard Number 3 by De Kreutzen from one of their very fun Once Century Days. For that, Caleb, yes, a man of distinction, talking about a woman of distinction from the fine compilation of European and English rarities, Chocolate Soup for Diabetics, Volume 4. Outside the message, Ride. Yeah, I had to play some shoegaze. That was a mighty tribute. One Further Sense from the Play EP. And we start off with Big Brother and the Holding Company. Yeah, from their eponymous LP, we heard Light is Faster Than Sound. Well, let's test that, okay? All the way left on 81 FM. WRFL Lexington. That's right. Uncle Bill Widener, the Blue-Eyed Devil, hosting tonight's edition of the Psychedelicatessen. And of course, you know, radio, it goes out there. It's, we've been, RFL's been on the air for 40-something years now, and it's been blasting out there into space, and I wonder who's listening to it. Do you ever stop and think about that? Who's listening to all this racket coming out of the middle of Kentucky? They're listening to this and going, where is this place, Kentucky? Where do these strange creatures reside? How do they survive in their weird, weird world, baby? Well, let me tell you something. Here's one way we survive. Yeah, the Student Sustainability Council, or SSC, funds sustainability-related projects on and around campus. 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WRFL.fm is the word for our Webster there, your net, your box, your devil box, if you want to do it that way. We've got all kinds of groovy stuff. You can see what I'm playing. You can see what other people's been playing. You can check out the schedule because, you know, it changes about every 4 to 6 months. And you can see when my fine shows are coming on. Shows like, yeah, oh yeah, this one right here.
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The Monks on 88.1 FM WRFL Lexington with Blast Off from their classic Black Time. Before that, Loop. Be Here Now from, I believe, their last long player, A Gilded Eternity. Well, no, they've got some, they had some new stuff that recently came out that's been impossibly hard for me to get. So let's not talk about it. Before that, we kicked it off with the Libertines. Libertines US, that bunch from Cincinnati, one of their trippier ones, which they would stretch out for a

good 5 minutes whenever Uncle Bill was dancing to him, because they just like seeing me flip-flop and fly all over that floor. I'm talking about Bad Memories Burn, that from the Greatest Hits compilation of that fine Cincy band. That's right, Uncle Bill Winer sitting in tonight, psychedelicatessen, serving up big keeping helpings of psych-type stuff on your only alternative radio, Free Lexington. If you feel like getting out and away from that, though, well, let me see. What's going on here at the big old Las Vegas, man. Holy cow. Well, that's, wish I'd known about that. I would have gone there myself. It could be still going on. Moon Dance Amphitheater. They had a big show that started out at 3 p.m. I don't know. It might be ending by now. Nope, you missed that. Jack Blocker is over at the Burl at 8, if you run real fast. Frank Hurricane. Oh, my God, really? He's pretty cool. I saw him perform at Cropped Out. He's this big, burly guitarist who's just nuts, baby. No Cops and Rodrigo Castigo are playing the Green Lantern on Sunday. That's 21 plus at 8 p.m. Coming up on Monday, it's Outside the Spotlight 247. Good Lord. Tim Daisy's birthday tour. That's at 21C Upstairs Gallery at 7 p.m. Let's see, coming up on Thursday, we got the Homegrown Head, Space Funk Academy, and Mystic Squid, which sounds like it'd be up your all's alley if you like the psychedelic intestine. That's going to be Al's Bar at 9 p.m. And coming up next Friday, an evening with Wilco at the Burl at 8 p.m. All right. I don't know if that's going to be actual Wilco or, That sounds like when they put something on a package and it's like chocolatey instead of chocolate. You know what I'm saying? 88.1 FM, WRFL, Lexington. I'm your Uncle Bill Widener. And you will know us by the trail of dead.

0: Lee Harvey Oswald Band on 88.1 FM, WRFL Lexington. The green, like the color of blood, which is both a Star Trek reference and a reference to a hardcore drive-in movie I remember from my childhood, where you would have to take the green blood oath in order to join in with the hijinks of the film. Back when there were that kind of gimmicks, you know, they'd hire a couple of young ruffians to dress up like Dracula or Frankenstein or whatever and set them loose in the crowd. It was great fun back then. Yeah, that from their classic Blastronaut. Probably recognize the voice of Rick Sims of the Digits there. The Digits are playing in a big noise rock festival tonight, which I didn't hear about until yesterday. Man, there was all kinds of groovy people there. Man, Dionaga. But, you know, anytime there's a noise rock festival, them's boys going to show up. Slumber Party before that. Yeah, Strawberry Sunday. I love a little tune from their lovely little thing. Single. No, that's not what it's called. Jeez. It is called Slumber Party. No wonder the computer got confused, because Uncle Bill's confused too. Yeah, we start off this hour, a psychedelic contestant featuring Uncle Bill, Bill Widener, with And You Will Know Us by the Trail of Dead, Bells of Creation from their mighty fine ones, The Century of Self. 88.1 FM, WRFL, Lexington. Man, I got a long, trippy one for you after this, thanks to these five people right here.
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Did you ever wonder what samba, sucus, salsa, or reggae were? Well, you could look them up in the dictionary, or you could hear what they are on The World Beat. 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

Monster Magnet on 88.1 FM, WRFL Lexington, from their classic Spine of God, we heard Pill Shovel. On the Other Side of the World message, we heard the Moon Phantoms. And the reason I play the world message, other than the fact that it's a mighty fine show that needs promotion and it's on tomorrow, is that Moon Phantoms is a psychedelic space rock band formed as a collaborative project between the Philadelphia psych rock group Bardo Pond via their side project Ala Sahir and the Japanese experimental drone band Suishu no Fune. Yes, nice long drag down the boom tube that time, didn't it, kids? I'm Yonka Bill, Bill Wonder, yeah. 88.1 FM, WRFL Lexington. Get your mitts off the Amici. I'm on the mic, kid, all right? I got things to say here, all right? Hold on a second. I'm talking here. Okay, what was I saying? Oh, yeah. The Sexual Violence Resource Center of the Bluegrass provides comprehensive services like education, advocacy, and support for sexual assault victims. Their mission is to provide a safe and inclusive space for victims and to engage the Bluegrass community. They also provide 24-hour crisis intervention for those experiencing sexual violence. The SVRC always has a need for volunteers willing to staff and help the line and provide medical advocacy for victims. More information is available at svrckentucky.org. Boy, Uncle Bill needs some new glasses, something bad. Maybe I can take care of that this week. Getting on with the getting on. It's tomorrow. Talk about that shy boy.

0: Kentucky.
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Love gone sour, like the butter churn.

Midcard for Life, Grunsters, Lonely Moans there with a little diptych, if you will. Walk Down, followed by Blame. Man, once again, I need some new glasses. From their eponymous debut, and speaking of sad music, I'm also going to be on the air tomorrow night.

night as well from 8 to 10 p.m. And it's going to be Uncle Bill's Sad Ass Sunday. It's going to be all sad music. 2 hours of boo-hooing and sobbing and sighing. And, oh, it's just going to break your heart to a million pieces. And you'll love every dang second of it, kids. That's Uncle Bill's Sad Ass Sunday from 8 to 10 p.m. tomorrow. Before that, we had Terminal Cheesecake with the title track of their Mighty Fine One, King of All Spaceheads. So the message, Chrome. Yes, later period Chrome there with Off the Line from the Cleopatra box set collection of their work across the years. And we start off with Tomorrow. Shy Boy, a mighty kicky one from Tomorrow featuring Keith West. Sirius Moonlight is coming up next, and this is Sacred Miracle Cave with I'll Remain from their eponymous Bomp LP. See you tomorrow, kids.

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I am singer-songwriter Brenna Costello. This is Sirius Moonlight. It's a pop music mixtape. We do this Saturday nights 10 to midnight, just after the world-famous Psychedelicatessen. We started this week with Chris Cornell, When I'm Down, from Euphoria Morning. Start the next set with Churches. We'll see where that takes us. Keep it locked all the way to the left.

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I am singer-songwriter Brandon Costello. This is Sirius Moonlight. It's a pop music mixtape. We just heard Churches, only one track in that set. Churches, Recover from the Bones of What You Believe. We will start the next set with Maydeline. We'll see where that takes us. Stay with me. More to come.

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I am singer-songwriter Brandon Costello. This is Sirius Moonlight. It's a pop music mixtape. We do this Saturday nights 10 to midnight, just after the world-famous Psychedelicatessen. Sometimes I can read better than other times. We just heard the late, great Angela McCluskey from Wild Colonials fame, Between Ourselves, which is the title track from an EP. Hula Hi-Fi before that, Crooked Hearts from the Isle of Forgotten Dreams. Maydeline started that set off with Whole Again, which was a single. We will start the next set with Layla. We'll see where that takes us. Keep it locked all the way to the

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I am singer-songwriter Brandon Costello. This is Sirius Moonlight. It's a pop music mixtape. We just heard Cider, Purple Skies. Before that, Aubrey Bug did I've Come to Realize. Irma, Miss Celie's Blues, Sister, live from Paris. We started that set off with Layla, Sailor Moon. We will start the next set with Debbie Dawson. We'll see where that takes us. Stay with me.

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I am singer-songwriter Brandon Costello. This is Sirius Moonlight. It's a pop music mixtape. We do this Saturday nights, 10 to midnight, just after the world-famous Psychedelicatessen. Welcome to Hour 2. This is show 463, if you're keeping score at home. We finished off Hour 1 with Great Grandpa, Ladybug, from Patience Moonbeam. Sweaty Lamar, before that, Dorothy No More, from A Little Bit Country, A Little Bit Rock and Roll. We started that set off with Debbie Dawson, Where Have All the Good Men Gone? Think it's a single. We will start hour two with Ghost. We'll see where that takes us. Keep it locked all the way to the

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I am singer-songwriter Brandon Costello. This is Sirius Moonlight. It's a pop music mixtape. We just heard Chemists from their brand new self-titled, It's Beneath the Scythe. We started that set off with Ghost, Kayserion from Skeleta. We will start the next set with Rooty. We'll see where that takes us. Stay with me. More to come.

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I am singer-songwriter Brandon Costello. This is Sirius Moonlight. It's a pop music mixtape. We do this Saturday nights 10 to midnight. We just heard Rachel Hardy, bit of a The Wheel of Time set there. Rachel Hardy did The Man Who Can't Forget, Tom's song, which was a single. Hildegard von Bingen, Weep from a Netherin from the Wheel of Time OST. Phil Norman, Matt Coffin's Dance with the Jack of the Shadows. And then, related, unrelated, we started with Rudy, If I Could Choose, It Would Be You. We'll start the next set with Sprints. We'll see where that takes us. Keep it locked all the way to the left.

breaking just beneath the brim. And as the clock towers over my existence, I can feel the voices caving in. And do you ever feel like someone

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I am singer-songwriter Brandon Costello. This is Sirius Moonlight. It's a pop music mixtape. We just heard Silver Sun Pickups, Make Believe from Neck of the Woods, Mother Mother before that, Arms Tonight from Oh My Heart. Sprint started that set off with Something's Gonna Happen from All That Is Over. We will start the next set with Lung. They've had a medical diagnosis has had them forced them to take a little musical break, so we're gonna give them a little love. We'll see where that takes us. I'll be back before the top of the hour to say goodnight. Stay with me.

Well, thanks for listening, whether for the last 2 minutes or the last 2 hours. I have been singer-songwriter Brandon Costello. This has been Sirius Moonlight. Plan to do it again next Saturday night, 10 to midnight. Until next time, do good work.

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0: 2 o'clock hour, just playing a whole variety of things. 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
2: 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More information about the club and how to get involved is available on the Kentucky Music Business Club's Be Involved page or Instagram at kmbc.uky. I'm just popping in, letting you know some of what you've been listening to for the half an hour or so that I've been on the airwaves with you. The first two songs were both by Miles Davis from the remaster of Miles 56. That first song was Blues by Five, and then after that was Surrey with the Fringe on top. That last song you just heard was James Brandon Lewis Quartet with the track Spirit of the Living God off of their album Omni. So this jazzy theme is going to be what's going to persist throughout today's show. So if you like the sound of that and you like what you've heard, make sure you keep your dial tuned all the way to the left here on 88.1 WRFL Lexington.

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1: My name is Ryland Stone, and you're listening to The Third Space here on 88.1 WRFL Lexington. For this show, I've been playing just a little bit of jazzy tunes. So just to go over some of what you've heard since I last checked in, those last two songs were both by Chuck Person, with A3, and then A8 was that last one you just heard, and then prior to that was the songs Slow Mo, Neon, Luminate, Hoverings, and Nice to Meet You Again for the First Time. That's from the album Slow Mo, Neon, Luminate, Hoverings. So again, just more of that jazzy vibe that we've been going for. So if that sounds, if you've liked

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1: 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My name is Ryland Stone. I'm your DJ here on The Third Space on 88.1 WRFL Lexington. So I'm just popping in and letting you know some of what you've heard recently. So, first it was Patricia Brennan and Sylvie Corvazet with Coma Berenices from the album Talamanti. And after that were two songs by Cecile McLaurin-Savant. The first one was Barber Song. These are both from the album With Every Breath I Take. The first one was Barber Song. And then after that was Les Parapluies de Cherbourg, The Umbrellas of Cherbourg, which is a film that I just purchased. At least it shares a name with the film that I just purchased by Jacques Demy, a French musical film that's known for how beautifully shot it is. So I just thought that was interesting. And that last song that you just heard. The last song that you just heard was Dave Douglas with Curious Species from the album Transcend. This next song is also by Dave Douglas from that same album, and it's aptly titled Transcend, just like the album is.

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1: I'm just popping in here one last time. I'm Ryland Stone. I'm the DJ here on the third space on 88.1 WRFL Lexington. So it's been a whole bunch of different jazz sounds that you've heard this whole time, and I just wanted to end the show off with something a little different. Not quite as jazzy, but still more soothing, more calming. So this last song is going to be a vaporwave song from the album Eternal Love. It's called Leave You, and the artist is Telepath. So it's been great having you, and make sure you keep that dial tuned all the way to the left here on 8.1 WRFL Lexington.

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1: 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This is From the Void. I'm Void, that's me. And normally I don't speak on the air when I first get here, but the third space was playing a lot of like vaporwave, kind of lo-fi jazz stuff, which is very different from what I'm about to play. So if you were listening to this station to relax,

0: 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So just a warning. 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
1: 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This is From the Void. That's me, I'm Void. We just heard Asteroids by Girl Brutal off of Asteroids. Before that, we heard Don't Care by Vi5000 and Sebi off of Century. Before that, we heard Wahoo by Maple off of It's Called Having Fun and Playing. And before that, we heard Lil' Coup by Subi Club off of Trinket. I found It's Called Having Fun and Playing while I was looking for songs to play earlier this week. This playlist is actually, I basically chopped earlier this week's playlist in half because I ended up getting like extra music. So the Spotify playlist for this week is literally called From the Void Leftovers. And then I ended up having to add a bunch more, so it ended up not really being leftovers. But I like that concept. I think I might do that more frequently because I tend to have like 5 or 6 songs that I didn't play. And if I just think of them, it's like, oh, these are the leftover songs from this day. And then I put them together because I put them in order. I try to put them in order. If I just do that consistently, I could just rearrange them a little and put all of them on one big playlist. The thing is, usually when I have enough that are already in order, I'm like, ooh, I'm just going to continue from here. So you could arguably listen to most of the recordings in order. And it might, I don't know if it actually would be, but it might be coherent, which is cool. Anyway, here is Landlocked by Mojave Phone Booth.

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1: 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This is From the Void. That's me, I'm Void. We just heard Get Ugly by Leroy off of Status Update Music. Before that, we heard Lilith by Free 99 off of Out for Blood. And before that, we heard Landlocked by Mojave Phone Booth off of Hollow the Numbers. Every single time I hear the Safe Harbor announcement, I expect them to say, instead of, oh my gosh, I forgot what FCC stands for. Federal Communications. It's not commission, is it? I don't think it's commission. But every time I hear that, I expect them to say, like, Federal Aviation, because I watch a lot of videos about, like, plane crashes, because they're so uncommon that every time an airplane crashes, there's, like, a huge investigation. And so my brain just defaults to the airplane terminology instead of the regular on-the-ground broadcast rather than the in-the-air broadcast. So that's cool. That's a cool, normal thing I do.

0: On Sunday the 12th, later today, Frank Hurricane, No Cops, and Rodrigo Castigo will be playing at the Green Lantern. It's a 21-plus show at 8 p.m. On Monday the 13th, OTS 247 Tim Daisy's Birthday Tour is at 21C Upstairs Gallery at 7 p.m.
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0: Hello, you're listening to 88.1 WRFL Lexington. This is From the Void. That's me, I'm Void. We just heard Really, Really Wanna by Maple featuring Six Wing and Dollywood One off of It's Called Having Fun and Playing. Before that, we heard Fallout by Subi Club off of Trinket. Before that, we heard OK Pixelate by Iris.exe off of Smile. Before that, we heard 54320 by Dynastic and DJ Recode off of Rare Haunt Part 1. And before that, we heard Burbank House by Subi Club off of Burbank House. Not to be the most annoying person alive, but I've been listening to Subi Club since Burbank House. They actually released a different version of Burbank House, and I personally don't like that one too much. It kind of takes away all of the loud that Burbank House has, but that's me being biased and liking music that hurts everyone else's ears. I literally have playlists on Spotify where one of them is like, playlist for me, playlist autistic ex-girlfriend friendly, because certain like high-pitched noises would just like mess with her. So I think that's a very funny, silly thing I used to do. Rockstar, rockstar, give me that, rockstar, rockstar, rockstar, give me that.

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1: 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This is From the Void. That's me, I'm Void. We just heard Orphan Source by Tracy Breaks off of My Twee Monsters. Before that, we heard Rip Your FKN Paws Off by Sparkle Wolf Radio off of The Return of Sparkle Wolf Radio. Before that, we heard Prerogative by Two Charm off of Star Scum City. And before that, we heard Copycats featuring Underscores by Danny Brown off of Stardust. I can't hear the word prerogative without thinking of a story about former President Lyndon B. Johnson. And it's a story that I cannot tell on the air, but it's really funny. So just know that anytime I think of the word prerogative, I am also thinking about that story. If you know, you know, and if you know, I'm sorry.

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1: Hello, you're listening to 88.1 WRFL Lexington. We just heard Arc de Triomphe by Two Charm off of Star Scum City. Before that, we heard Rockstar by Can of Bliss off of Champion. Before that, we heard Under My Skin by Webcage off of Peer to Peer. Before that, we heard Forbidden Love Dragon by Kim J off of Creatures. And before that, we heard Orphan Source by Tracy Breaks off of My Twee Monsters. The Two Charm song that we just heard, I'm sorry if I butchered it. I never took French, and I never will. I already can't pronounce English words, so it's just not worth it.

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1: Hello, you are listening to 88.1 WRFL Lexington. I just figured out where I'm expecting them to say aviation. It's because, due to federal laws, I expect federal aviation laws and FCC requirements or whatever. Because I associate federal communications with airplanes. Because that's also how, you know, that's why you aren't allowed to just get on, like, the normal the radio control tower thing. You can't just get on there and meow. You have to go to a separate frequency to just get on there and be like, meow, meow. Because that's a thing that pilots actually do. I love airplanes, but I also could not be a pilot. I have ADHD. They'd make me, apparently, if you're on stimulant medication, you have to not be taking it for certain jobs, which to me sounds counterintuitive, because if you're on ADHD medication for the ADHD, you are locked in if it's something that you're actually passionate about. You can harness the hyperfixations and the hyperfocus, but whatever. We just heard Future by DJ Woe off of Woe Crazy. Before that, we heard Everything is Poison by Can of Bliss off of Songs. Before that, we heard The Actor by Dynastic off of Rare Hunt Part 1. Before that, we heard Rot by Tor off of Crash Bogus.

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1: 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We just heard Distorted Birdie by Kim J off of Creatures. Before that, we heard Snake by Free 99 off of Search Engine. Before that, we heard In Every Lifetime, Together Like This by Leroy off of Status Update Music. And before that, we heard Future by DJ Woe off of Woe Crazy. I forgot how long In Every Lifetime was. So that's why we only had three songs between the last break and now. I'm used to having to read a lot more. Anyway, here's more music. Enjoy.

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1: 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We just heard Devil Nobody by Stomach Book and Zombie off of Sophomore Slump, Call It Thump. That was a challenge for me. I used to have a speech impediment. Before that, we heard Malware Halo by Free 99 off of Trauma Reduction Prayer. Before that, we heard Sardonica by Ado Rook off of Shed Blood. Before that, we heard Bubble Beam by Manon and Six Impala. And before that, we heard Evermore by DJ Recode and Opala off of Revert Punk. Up next is Eat You Up by Russell Buck, also known as the song with the quote-unquote horrific furry art. As described by a YouTuber I watch, I don't remember which one. I think it was Big Tug, but I could be wrong.

to see you guys on your feet the whole night. I want to hear you guys singing along. This is a motherfucking party. We're here to have a good ass time. Let me hear y'all.

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1: 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We just heard The World Is Yours by Zuma off of Lovesick. That's my assumption on how to pronounce that artist's name because it's spelled X-U-M-A. Before that, we heard Eardrum by Six Impala off of Six Impala Forever. Before that, we heard Love Angel Music Baby by Leroy off of Status Update Music. And before that, we heard Eat You Up by Russell Buck off of Rave Pop. And normally when I play Eardrum, it's off of Earwax, but I decided to put the Six Impala Forever version in here today, but it sounded exactly the same to me. I don't know if there's actually any difference in how they're like mixed or anything. I couldn't tell a difference, but I wasn't paying much attention beyond, I like how this song sounds. So, I don't know.

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1: Tune in every Saturday, 2 to 4 p.m. to hear something completely different with your host, Stephen Hicks, a.k.a. 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DJ Baldspot, where I play a different theme every week. 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
3: 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We just heard As It All Falls Down by Six and Paula. Before that, we heard I Don't Have a Basement by Spinecrusher. I can't say one of the words in that title. Check our website. Before that, we heard Catgirl Switchblade by Free 99 off of Trauma Reduction Prayer. Before that, we heard RPA by 3L3D3P off of General. Before that, we heard Black Diamond Tortoise by Kim J off of Creatures. Okay, that's everything. For once, I didn't stutter. Are you proud of me? You should be proud of me. I did, however, peak the mic. Whoops. also, the song that goes... Oh, I just realized I had, like, a theme of, like, falling down for the past five songs, excluding Black Diamond and Catgirl Switchblade. But the one that's, like, we all fall down when we run, that's RPA. I kept thinking it was As It All Falls Down, and I kept listening to As It All Falls Down, being like, where is this lyric that I have in my head? Because I know that both of them have that same synthesizer saved, because they've both used it before, but I just couldn't remember, because the lyrics aren't written down anywhere online, so I was just going off of who I knew used the sound I had stuck in my head, which is not a super reliable way to find a song. Up next, we have Underscores.

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1: 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This is From the Void. That's me, I'm Void. We just heard I Love My Life spelled 1-L-O-V-3-M-Y-L-1-F-3 exclamation mark. Featuring Femtanol by Danny Brown and Femtanol off of Stardust. Before that, we heard Eat, Sleep, Slay, Repeat by Horse Girl. Before that, we heard 0M61LY5M by Webcage, which is OMG ILYSM, pretty much. Still couldn't say it as words. I mean, you could be like, OMG, I love you so much, but that makes it sound like the title is written all the way out. And before that, sorry, I just clanked my glasses against the microphone. Before that, we heard Music by Underscores off of You. You can tell I'm getting a little bit tired by the fact that I'm talking more during this part. I don't need to be saying this much.

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2: 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For today's show, we got a lot of rock, all kinds of different rock. We got some 90s, 2000s, heavy, some indie, some new releases as well from the WRFL play boxes, and then I got some rap and electronic and all kinds of stuff thrown in for today's show. So keep it here for the next 2 hours, 5 a.m. to 7 a.m. Thank you all for being here. 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

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I spent a day in Casablanca, then flew back to get some chicken. Try and cherish everything. I don't know when it could end. 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Who got more kills? Who got more chicken? I can't sit and watch it play. 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I love I'm like, but my mama know her boy got demons in him. Cup cost more than your denim. 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You heard some things, you better double check with us.

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sleeps and suits you well. Well, I can see it as time and a sight through smell. That's why it's nice to be by yourself, 'cause that's what I

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1: 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KMBC offers its members opportunities to meet and hear from industry professionals, attend site visits, and learn about how to get involved in music. More information about the club and how to get involved is available on the Kentucky Music Business Club's Be Involved page or Instagram at kmbc.uky. And that last track you heard was How Long Is the Night by Thursday on their 2001 album Full Collapse. Before that was Little Motel by Modest Mouse on We Were Dead Before the Ship Even Sank. And a couple new ones for you. Local with Vallis, the track was Sad Summer, their new single. Before that was also local, June, with their track Dido off of This Is a Genuine Expression of Love and All the Ways I Don't Understand It. And up next, we got some Sonic Youth, or going back in the past, Sonic Youth with the track Schizophrenia. So keep it here. WRFL Lexington, thanks for listening.

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1: 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Now, last track you heard was Hit My Head All Day, a new one by Dry Cleaning off their new album Secret Love. Before that was another new one by Piebald, More Month Than Money, off of Tales for the Rages. Fire and Gold by the Lemon Twigs on their new album Look for Your Mind. And a new one by Pearl and the Oysters, Mandarin Moon, off their album Monkey Mind. Before that was I, the Witchfinder by Electric Wizard on Dope Throne. And up next, let's see, we got, we're going to do some Built to Spill. We got a long one here for you. Cortez the Killer. 20 minutes long of pure awesomeness. So keep it here. Live your life.

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1: You just heard Cortez the Killer by Built to Spill off their live album. And it's also that time of the show where I read some upcoming events around the town. Let's see what's going on. Today on Sunday, Frank Hurricane, No Cops, and Rodrigo Castigo at the Green Lantern at 8 p.m. That is a 21 and up show. On Monday, OTS 247, Tim Daisy's birthday tour at 21C Upstairs Gallery at 7 p.m. And then this Friday, an evening with Wilco at the Burrell at 8 p.m. Let's see. That last track you heard, like I said, Cortez the Killer, a cover of Neil Young and Zuma, on Zuma with Crazy Horse. And starting off this last 10 minutes we got here or so, we're going to do another new one for you. Joyce Manor with the track All My Friends Are So Depressed. So keep it here in WRFL Lexington. Stick around after my show to hear everything else going on today. Never turn it off. Always tune in. Thank you for listening.

0: 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We're all the way to the left. Yeah.
1: Hey, how's everyone going? This is Steven. You're listening to Video on the Radio, your weekly show that focuses on the artists that make music videos. For the next 2 hours, I've got a large selection of songs that range from electronica to rock to some local stuff as well. We're going to get things started off with a favorite of mine from many years ago that I discovered once upon a day. The band is Groove Armada. Hope you all enjoy.

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More information can be found at Geomancer Permaculture on Instagram, Patreon, and YouTube. 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

Hey, you're listening to Video on the Radio. My name is Steven. We'll remind everyone that the program you're listening to for the next couple hours is going to have songs with music videos that the artists have created, whether they're actual like scripted music videos or just a recording of them playing on a soundstage or a visualizer or some type of official lyric video. I have all the videos created as a playlist on YouTube. You can access that playlist through my DJ page. Just go wrfl.fm and look up today's show, Video on the Radio, and you'll have a link when you get to the show page. We began our show today with Groove Armada with Purple Haze. The music video for that is really cool. It's got a guy kind of making his way through town, and in the background, the graffiti is kind of dancing with him to the music. It's a really cool effect. And then we had Ladytron with Evergreen. And after that was Miss Grit with Tourist Minds. Now, both of those videos played more like an official visualizer, but they're not labeled as such. I did like how in the Ladytron video, they end up looking like they're made of code, maybe like something out of Matrix, but I've always enjoyed Ladytron, and enjoying kind of getting our kind of overcast morning started off with some electronica. So for next coming up, we've got something from the Playbox, and this is Quiet Lights.

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1: 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That song has a music video that just has the artist kind of wandering around beach and meadow, but had a real nice summertime vibe to it. And then came Dane with PQC, and if you listen to that, they sound kind of like cheerleader-ish, and when you watch the video, what they are showing also matches the song pretty well. After that, you heard Trigger Finger with Through the Beam. This is a new album and track, or a new album coming out in September. They are already starting to drop some music videos and singles through that, and that was Through the Beam. It was a real interesting video that got recommended in the YouTube algorithm. It has them wandering through like a graffitied downtown, and as they're crossing the streets, they do this weird elbow to knee touch in unison. It was quirky but fun. And then starts shift away from electronic to more rock oriented stuff for the next bit. You heard Rockets with Take Your Aim. Music video is a fun one to watch where the band's playing in a basement and all of a sudden the lead singer gets hit with an arrow and then starts to get hit with multiple arrows. I think going along with the theme of Take Your Aim. All right, next song coming up comes from one of my favorite bands from a long time ago. It's Veruca Salt, and I was really surprised when this song showed up on the new X-Men 97 Season 2 cartoon. So this is Volcano Girls.

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1: 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The last sets you heard began with Veruca Salt and Volcano Girls. In that music video, you see the band all kind of bouncing around while playing, while being attached to bungee cords. It was kind of interesting. Throwback to the 90s there. And then came Dice Spitz with Pop Punk Anthem. In that video, they're really just performing on a soundstage, but it looks almost kind of autobiographical as they are trying to find their look and sounds throughout the song. Then came Scowl with Not Hell, Not Heaven. That was a really cool video, at least the history of it. I found that it was shot in location where several of the band members first kind of connected, and so it was a really cool tribute to that. And then you heard Tiger's Jaw, Head is Like a Sinking Stone, and that was just the music video for that is just a collage of videos that have been collected by the band while they were on tour and just in their own everyday life. Okay, so next up, we're going to have kind of a little quirky set here. I'm going to start things off with Teenage Bottle Rocket. They Call Me Steve.

Hey, you're listening to Video on the Radio. My name is Steven, and we began the last set of the hour with Teenage Bottle Rockets. They Call Me Steve. That, if you all are familiar, is a song about the Minecraft world, and looks like it was made mostly in Minecraft. Then came another classic from the 90s, They Might Be Giants with Birdhouse in Your Soul. And I'm not quite sure how to explain this music video other than it's weird. Last was Hot Chip with And I Was a Boy from School. And that was a great song. And as they're performing it, or as the song is going on in their music video, they are slowly making this large canvas painting where the band members are actually part of the painting, in very creatively. So we're getting to the second hour of Video on the Radio. You've got tuned all the way to the left at 88.1 WRFL Lexington. I want to remind everyone that all the songs that we're playing right now are going to have a music video that goes along with them. You can find those music videos on YouTube. I have also created a playlist on YouTube that you can access through my DJ page. If you click on today's show and get to my actual show page, there will be a link there directly to it. We're going to start the next hour off out of the playbox with Rosa Walton.

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1: Hey, you're listening to Video on the Radio. My name is Steven, and the last block you heard, the first block of the hour, began with Rosa Walton, Heart to Heartbreak. And I've been discovering more about Rosa Walton. I've been played a few of her songs and realized that, or found that she was the solo project, and that her band that she is with, Let's Eat Grandma, it's really awesome, and I hate that I'm just now discovering them, but that's one of the beautiful things about this opportunity to explore music with you all, is getting to find things that I wouldn't normally find. Her music video for this just has her singing, walking through nature. I thought it was another good kind of like summertime vibe to it. And then you heard Bully with Days Move Slow. After that was The Lemon Twigs, I Just Can't Get Over Losing You. And then there was Basement with Head of Light. All three of those music videos were shot in black and white and is mostly just the band performing. I'm thinking about doing a whole like black and white music video session someday, but I'm still working on building my inventory of music videos here. So anyways, we're going to get into the next block of music and begin with my favorite band of all. This is Metric.

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1: 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You've got tuned in to Video on the Radio. The last block you heard began with my favorite band, Metric, with Just the Once. They have a music video for that, and it's just really them just performing on a soundstage, but great use of lighting and hues to the color of the lights. But next came OK Go with The One Moment. OK Go makes some very creative and truly exceptional videos. For this one, they took the song and slowed it way down. They recorded, like, according to the video, 4.2 seconds, and then, like, broke it way down, and a lot happens in that 4.2 seconds. Definitely something you should check out. Then came another classic from the 90s with The Breeders, Saints. And basically, in the video, it just has the band playing in snow, and then they somehow end up walking around a carnival in the summertime. So, last you heard a new track from Dinosaur Jr. They've got a new album coming out in September that was Several Got Away. It was kind of a fun video. It looked like the band members were getting raptured and then started playing as angels. So just a fun kind of comedic take on things. All right, next we got a couple of Playbox songs. We're going to begin with Piebald.

with the church, the blessed exchange of the upper room of annual dividend. It's getting harder to crash on the carousel. No room remains and no warning bell before the market closes.

0: like an explanation of the chorus?
1: Yes.
0: Well, Marianne Faithfull had the wisdom and the foresight to ask this rhetorical question.
1: What are we fighting for?
0: And the answer's not nothing. I cite three recent examples. The Soviet Union was a brave attempt to represent the will of the eternally blessed.
1: But it ended in catastrophe.
0: Well, it was hijacked by madmen, seekers of power, tyrants, and brats. The United Nations was a brave attempt to represent

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1: Taking a look at upcoming events throughout the city. Tomorrow, the 13th, OTS 247, Tim Daisy's birthday tour will be at 21C Upstairs Gallery at 7 o'clock. Then on Thursday, the 16th, will be Homegrown Head, Space Funk Academy, and Mystic Squid at Al's Bar at 9 o'clock. Friday, the 17th, is an evening with Wilco at the Burl at 8 o'clock. And then Saturday, on the 18th, will be the Bolo Mules at the Burl at 8 o'clock. You're listening to Video on the Radio. I want to remind everyone that all the songs you're hearing or have heard this past 2 hours have music videos for them. Check them out on YouTube. I do have them all collected on playlists. You can access that through my show's page. I've got a link to it right there. But if there's anyone that really stands out or one that sounds interesting, be sure and check it out. So this last block you heard began with Piebald Gentleman Callers. In that video, they're just kind of playing in this rural setting, but really enjoyed the sound that they made. And then came Emperor X with Line Go Up, Line Go Down. Now, this was actually just an official visualizer for the song that when you check it out, it's got a snowy field and a person running across kind of on a loop. But it turns out that was actually the shot that they used for the cover of the album. And then came Kid Sister with Maniac, which really enjoyed their sound and energy. And in the their video, they're just playing and goofing around outside. And then we are getting into the last parts, and I played Valis with Chic, and they're a local band, and I've got a couple other local bands after this that they shot this music video during or like in the aftermaths of an ice storm. So coming up after this will be Semper Vivi and their song Ride or Die. It's a fun video to check out with the drummer kind of making a lot of people mad and just looking for apology in the end. And then Jarlie Young, a popular local group. It's their only like official music video. It's called The Night Song. It's kind of long, but then we'll end up with Orbital playing us into the next show with Tiny Foldable City. Excuse me, Tiny Foldable Cities. Hope everyone has a great week. I'll catch you all next week with some more music videos. Enjoy.

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6: Good morning. It is 9:18, and you were listening to WRFL Lexington. That last track that you just heard, that was Sunroof Top by Splatch. Before that, it was Stardust by Moll Waldron, featuring Sonny Stitt. That was from the At the Jazz Showcase, a re-release of a, I think it was a 1988 recording, 1984, quite a few years back, but a re-release of Moll Waldron's Visit to the Jazz Showcase. Before that, Steadfast, one for John Mixon. That was by John Hicks. And that takes us all the way back to the top of the hour. Thank you for spending a little bit of time here with me on your Sunday morning. You're tuned in to WeatherStar XL here on WRFL Lexington. I'll be with you here up until noon. So I'll see you on the other side.

let's talk about the music that you've been listening to. This was Summer Groove by Tim Bowman off his album The Collection. Back before that, we were listening to Electric Soul by Ken Navarro off his latest release, It's Nice to Be With You. Back even before that, it was Cafe San Marco by Shake Stew off their newest release, 10-1-2. If you want to keep up with anything that we've been playing here at WRFL Lexington, you can head over to WRFL.fm, which is also where you can listen online. You can also listen not just to me live, but to any show that it's been played within the last 2 weeks. You can check out the calendar that we keep and the scheduling, the programming, things happening around town. There's a lot of useful information there. So if you'd like, you can head on over to WRFL.fm and take a little peek around. With that, I will get you back to the music. Thank you for spending your Sunday morning here with me. It is 9:33, and you were tuned into WeatherStar XL here on WRFL Lexington.

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1: 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You were tuned in to WRFL Lexington. We're just about ready to wrap up the first hour of WeatherStar XL this week. So thank you for spending some time here with me on Lexington's very own Sunday morning easy listening program. I'll be with you here up until noon. So thank you for taking a few minutes out of your day to hang out with me. That was Solarity by Ollie Silk and Portuguese Love by Nils back before that. That brings us back around to Summer Groove by Tim Bowman. Those are both really phenomenal tracks that I enjoy quite a bit. So thank you for taking that kind of meandering journey through those with me. Next up, I have a little bit off of the Mojave Jazz Therapy album by Cafe. It's actually a big collaborative album. More people than just Cafe on it. But this next one coming up, it's got a little bit of a bossa thing going. Copacabana. So I'll throw you over to that here in just a second. Let's see. What's going on around town this week? As always, if you want to check yourself, you can head to wrfl.fm/events. Tonight, the 12th, Frank Hurricane, No Cops, and Rodrigo Castigo are all at the Green Lantern. That's a 21-plus show, and it starts at 8 p.m. Tomorrow, the 13th, OST number 247, Tim Daisy's Birthday Tour. That's at the Upstairs Gallery in 21C, and that starts at 7 p.m. Then a little later on this week, on Thursday, the 16th, Homegrown Head, Space Funk Academy, and Mystic Squid will all be at Owl's Bar. That starts at 9. Get you right back to the music, so thank you for hanging out with me.

0: This is Lost Summer by Paul Hardcastle. Back before that, it was Copacabana off the Mojave Jazz Therapy album by Cafe. Right before that was Celerity by Ollie Silk. Thank you for tuning in to WeatherStar XL here on WRFL Lexington. I'll be with you here for the next 2 hours. It is 10:02. I will be here until noon. So thank you for spending a little bit of time with me here on Lexington's very own Sunday morning easy listening jazz program here at WRFL Lexington, 88.1 FM, or available online, wrfl.fm. 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

0: This is Fire Waltz by Mal Waldron. Before that, you were listening to Lush Life by John Hicks here at WRFL Lexington, 88.1 FM. Current time is 10:18. So thank you for spending a little bit of time here with me this morning. Next up, I have a track for you by Splatch. Hope you enjoy.
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0: This is Tristan Junk by Shake Stew and JJ Whitefield. Would you believe it? I finally think I figured out what has been captivating me about this song for weeks and weeks and weeks. I've been trying to place what it is about that track that I like so much. And I think I finally just now figured it out, sitting here in the chair. It reminds me a whole bunch of the orchestra warm-up that happens at the beginning of Phantom Island, the King Gizzard album from last year. There's this sort of like orchestra warm-up that happens at the beginning of the album, and it's has this slowly, like a large stone beginning to roll down a hill, and it just builds and builds and builds momentum until it just breaks into a full gallop. This track spends 2 or 3 minutes kind of really building up its momentum until it really hits pace there. Somewhere in the third or fourth minute, it finally just clicked for me. I'm like, oh, this sounds like the Phantom Island intro. Both of these very phenomenal tracks. Enjoy them quite a lot. I think that's all I had to say on that. But that was Tristan Junk by Shake Stew and JJ Whitefield. Before that, you were listening to Filthy Nasty by Splatch, Fire Waltz by Moll Waldron, and that was a re-release off of a 1980s album, and Lush Life by John Hicks. That was also a re-release. Next up, I got a little bit of Ken Navarro for you. 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It is 10:33. I will be with you here up until noon, so thank you for spending a little bit of time on your Sunday morning with me. But you're right back to the music here in just 1 second.
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0: 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It's 10:35. Next up, a little bit of Ken Navarro. Hope you enjoy.

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1: That was London Chimes by Paul Hardcastle, off his seminal Jazz Masters 3. Before that, it was Sweet Sundays by Tim Bowman, off his self-titled album, and Beyond the Horizon by Ken Navarro. If you want to double-check anything that we've been playing here at WRFL, you can always head to wrfl.fm, where as well you can see all the things that are happening around town. Let's check some of those out. Tonight, 8 p.m., Frank Hurricane, No Cops, and Rodrigo Castigo are all at the Green Lantern for a 21-plus show. Again, that starts at 8 p.m. Tomorrow, the 13th, OTS 247, the 247th OTS show. Tim Daisy's birthday tour. That'll be at the 21C upstairs gallery that starts at 7 p.m. A little later on in the week. On Thursday, the 16th, Homegrown Head, Space Funk Academy, and Mystic Squid will all be playing at Owl's Bar at 9 p.m. And on Friday, the 17th, An Evening with Woco at the Burl. That's at 8. Get you right back to the music. Next up, let's see. I have a track for you by Ollie Silk and then a little bit of Butcher Brown. Hope you enjoy.

It is 10:59. Just about 11 o'clock here at WRFL. You are tuned into WeatherStar XL, Lexington's very own Sunday morning easy listening program. I will be with you here until noon for just one more hour. So thank you for spending some time here with me. That last track you just heard, that was Denora Denora by Butcher Brown off their most recent album, Letters from the Atlantic. Back before that was Lime Cordial Soup by Ollie Silk and London Chimes by Paul Hardcastle. Next up, got a little bit of John Hicks for you here at WRFL Lexington.

Ladies and gentlemen, we have arrived at WRFL Lexington. The frequency is a cool 88.1 megahertz with winds coming in all the way to the left. The in-flight entertainment for this journey has been provided by Radio Free Lexington, your only alternative left. For your safety and comfort, please stay tuned with your seatbelts fastened until the plane comes to a complete stop. 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On behalf of RFL Airlines and the entire crew, I'd like to thank you for joining us on this trip, and we are looking forward to seeing you tuned in again soon.

0: God's Children Got Rhythm by Moll Waldron is a re-release from a live show in the 80s. Back before that, it was Hamp's Dance, another live recording. That one was by John Hicks. And then back before that, we were listening to Denora Denora by Butcher Brown. You're tuned in to 88.1 WRFL Lexington. The current time is 11:14 a.m. You are listening to Weather Star XL, Lexington's very own Sunday morning easy listening program. Of course, you can find me here many Sundays, most Sundays even. This is a split time slot, so there's a little bit of variation on that. But you can always tune in here for good music. Keep it locked all the way to the left here at WRFL Lexington. We turn right back to the music with some lettuce here in just a second.
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0: It is 11:30 a.m. You are tuned in to WeatherStar XL here on WRFL Lexington. I'll be with you here up until noon. So, last half hour of the program for this week. Thank you for tuning in. That last track that you just heard, that was Ollie Silk's Chill or Be Chilled. Back before that, it was All My Life by Tim Bowman, off the collection. And Like Chocolate by Ken Navarro, off his most recent album, It's Nice to Be With You. If you ever want to check what we're playing here at WRFL Lexington, you can always head to WRFL.fm to check in. Other than that, I will get you right back to the music here in just a second. Thank you for joining me here at WRFL.
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0: Floating on a summer breeze puts my soul at ease. That was Feel the Breeze by Paul Hardcastle off his album Hardcastle 1. Before that, you were listening to Mojave, a collaboration by Cafe and a whole bunch of people off of the Mojave Jazz Therapy Volume 3 album. Prior to that, it was Ollie Silk's Chill or Be Chilled. You've got me here for just a few more minutes before I take off, so thank you for spending some time here with me. I'll be back in a week or two to hold your hand from 9 to noon as we listen to some smooth jazz, easy listening, bossa, whatever really hits the mood. But I wanted to kind of close out here with Feel the Breeze. I think it's very suitable for a mild July day like it is today. So thank you for spending some time here with me.
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0: As always, if you want to check on what we've been playing recently or double check this calendar that I'm about to read, you can head to wrfl.fm. Tonight, Frank Hurricane, No Cops, Rodrigo Castigo will all be playing at the Green Lantern. That's a 21-plus show. That's happening at 8 p.m. tomorrow, Monday the 13th, OTS number 247, Tim Daisy's birthday tour. That'll be at the Upstairs Gallery at 21C downtown at 7 p.m. A little later in the week on the 16th, Thursday, Homegrown Head, Space Funk Academy, and Mystic Squid will be playing at Al's Bar. That starts at 9. And Friday the 17th, An Evening with Wilco will happen at the Burl. That'll be at 8. Let's get you right back to the music. Coming up next, a little bit of Butcher Brown for you as we close out. Thanks for listening.

Welcome to Down the Hatch on 88.1 WRFL Lexington. My name is Jim. Hope you all are doing all right. We just heard Daryl Scott with his version of Hazel Dickens' Won't You Come and Sing for Me from I'll Meet You in a Song. We'll continue with Daly and Vincent with a song from their new album, A Beautiful Life, written by Randall Hilton called Uncle Billy, Play Your Fiddle for Me. 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
1: We just heard Trey Hensley with Tucson from his recent album Can't Outrun the Blues. Before that was Andy Leftwich with one from his new album Aced called Brookstone, and Jason Carter with Look What the Dog Brought Home from On the Move. Next here's Darren Nicholson with one from his album Wanderer called Arkansas Without You on Down the Hatch on WRFL.

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1: This is Down the Hatch on WRFL. My name's Jim. We just heard Tanasi with a song from their new self-titled album, a cover of Jimmy Cliff's Many Rivers to Cross. Before that was East Nash Grass with Magic City Gray, Backline with Cold Water from their new album Turning New Ground, and Amanda Cook with a new single called Ghost Town. Next here's the Foreign Landers with one from their recent album Made to Wonder called I Am a Youth Inclined to Ramble. This is traditional.

friends and comrades, and my dear sweetheart, him I love dear. Oh, there's one of those who I do most admire. On her I'll think when I am far away. And since fate's decree, I am resolved to leave her.

It's 1 o'clock and we're in the middle of Down the Hatch here on WRFL Lexington 88.1. My name's Jim. We just heard we just heard Buffalo Wobbs and the Price Hill Hustle with The Wind. They're playing at the Burl next Sunday. Before them was Jared Walker with Cold Daylight from his new album Nighthawk. Corner House with Wilbur's First Trip, Tim Stafford and Tom Jutts with Wild Atlantic Way, and Grain Thief with Irish Rose. We'll start the second hour of the show with Alex Amen with a song from his new album, Son of Amen, called Please Don't Tell Me You Love Me.

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1: We just heard Mike Rogers covering Bill Monroe's Blue Moon of Kentucky from his new album Country and Gospel Favorites. Before that was Vince Gill with The Book from 50 Years from Home, Lonely's What I Do. Gene Watson with Somewhere Beyond Nowhere, and Don Williams with Goldie's Gone from Golden from his new album Epilogue, The Cellar Tapes. Next we'll hear one from Boone Creek's 1977 self-titled album, which was just reissued. This is Misty Wind on Down the Hatch on WRFL.

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1: This is Down the Hatch on WRFL. I'm Jim. We just heard Christopher Clem with a recent single called Winds of Change. Before that was Reckless Kelly with a song from their new album Alternate Roots, Wicked Twisted Road, and Turnpike Troubadours and Sierra Hull with a new single called Feeling Good Again. Next here's Marty Stewart with a song from his album Space Junk called Malibu Dawn. Marty Stewart is playing at the Kentucky Theater this Thursday.

That was Danny Golden with The Big Blue, Shadows song from Golden's new album, The Big Blue. Before that was Johnny Mullinax with the title track to his new album, This Joint's for You, and Emily Nenny with Not a Winner from Movin' Shoes, Mark Charles with Square in the Eye, and Jeremy Fetzer with Glass Mushroom from An Evening at the Fetzicon Lounge. That wraps up Down the Hatch for this week. Thanks so much for listening. Hope you enjoyed it. Fun Times is next on WRFL, but we'll end the hour now with Andrew Saw with the instrumental version of Lavender Cowboy from his new album, American Rough.

The sounds you're hearing are uncommon for commercial radio. They come from the fifth dimension, a space beyond what is known to man. It is the middle ground between sight, sound, and mind. It is the area of imagination. 88.1 megahertz is a safe haven for all manners of alternative broadcasting. And you reach this station by turning the dial all the way to the left. By listening, you cross over into an area which we call WRFL Lexington.

All right, Lexington, it is 2:04 in the afternoon on a rainy afternoon in Lexington. I am Father Ted. I am your radio man and spirit guide for the next 2 hours, and I also do not want to start a flame in your, well, I don't want to set the world on fire, but I do want to start a little flame in your heart. So usual stuff today, but kind of different. Very, very jazz vocalist focused set with a little bit of blues thrown in for fun. So thanks for tuning in, and I hope you're having a good and safe one out there.

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1: All right, y'all, it is 2:15 in the Bluegrass for just a little bit longer. I am Father Ted. This is my show, Fun Times, here on 88.1 WRFL Lexington. We've been listening to all kinds of good stuff. We just heard Aretha Franklin with Chain of Fools. Before that was Big Mama Thornton with Little Red Rooster. Before that was Coco Taylor with Blues Never Die. And I started the set out with Sweet Meg with I Don't Want to Set the World on Fire. So, yeah. Thanks for listening, and I hope you're enjoying what you're hearing, because I've got a lot more stuff just like this.

0: Did you ever wonder what samba, sucus, salsa, or reggae were? Well, you could look them up in the dictionary, or you could hear what they are on The World Beat. 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
1: Good afternoon, friends and enemies. I am Father Ted. This is my show, Fun Times. Did you guys know that the Kentucky Music Business Club is an organization for University of Kentucky students that provides members with valuable hands-on experience and promotes a love for the music industry? KMBC offers its members opportunities to meet and hear from industry professionals, attend site visits, and learn about how to get involved in music. More information about the club and how to get involved is available on the Kentucky Music Business Club's BB Involved page or Instagram at kmbc.uky. All right, y'all. Speaking of music, we've been listening to some. So we just heard a double shot of Etta James with I Just Want to Make Love to You and I'd Rather Go Blind. Before that was Martha Reeves and the Vandellas with Nowhere to Run, because I rewatched The Warriors recently, and that's my preferred version of that song. Before that was The Supremes with You Keep Me Hanging On, and at the start of that set we heard I Heard It Through the Grapevine, so got about 15 more minutes of my music, my playlist music, before we get into the big CD pile, but we're going to get into the big CD pile eventually, so thanks for listening. I hope you guys like what you're hearing. You're going to hear some more of it. You're about to hear some Nina Simone, so be excited for that, because I always am.

Next day, ain't nothing shaking. Well, it ain't nobody's business if we do.

The way you hold your knife, the way we dance till three, the way you change my life. No, no, can't take that away from me.

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1: 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I'm Father Ted. This is my show, Fun Times. I got to tell you guys about some stuff going on around town. So today at 8 p.m., you have Frank Hurricane, No Cops, and Rodrigo Castillo at the Green Lantern 21 Up show at 8 p.m. Monday, you have Outside the Spotlight 247 with Tim Daisy's birthday tour at the 21C Upstairs Gallery at 7 p.m. Thursday, you have Homegrown Head, Funk Academy, and Mystic Squid at Al's Bar at 9 p.m. Friday, you have an evening with Wilco at the Burl at 8 p.m. Saturday, you have the Bolo Mules at the Burl at 8 p.m. And there's all kinds of other stuff going on. And you can check that out at wrfl.fm/events if that tickles your fancy. We've been listening to some music. We just heard Sarah Vaughan with They Can't Take That Away From Me. Before that was Billie Holiday with Easy Living. Before that was Dinah Washington with Ain't Nobody's Business But My Own. Before that was Peggy Lee with I've Got You Under My Skin. And we started that set out with Nina Simone with I Want a Little Sugar in My Bowl. And I'm going to get you guys into some stuff from the big CD pile. So be excited about that. I'm excited about that. Got some stuff that I know, some stuff that I don't know. And our CD players are interesting these days. So I'm hoping that everything runs just okay. So thanks for listening, and I hope you guys are doing all right out there.

0: Oh, well, hey there, Lassie. What's that? What seems to be the problem? What's that? There's a baby in the well? There's a well in the baby? The roof of the barn is on fire? Oh, you've just been listening to WRFL Lexington.
1: That is right. You are tuned into 88.1 WRFL Lexington. More importantly, you are tuned into my silly little show, Fun Times with Father Ted. That's me, Father Ted. And we've been playing some stuff out of the big CD pile. We started the set out with Earl Guitar Williams with California Dreamin'. Then it was Corey Harris with a absolutely fantastic cover of CC Rider. And then it was Amani Burnham with Fastlane. And then it was Les Frangines with Embrasser Ton Soiree. And I'm going to get you guys into some more world music, get you guys really excited for the world beat coming up right after I get off air. So be excited, be afraid, but man, just be here.

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3: 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We even listen to all kinds of different things. We just heard the Ashantis with I Want to Do My Thing. Before that was Mono Suezi with Hoya. Before that was Vibronics and Boogaloo Dub with Buru, Boogaloo Dub Mix. Before that was Tito Ramirez with Chachito de Cachapo. Actually, that was that whole set. So, yeah. Anyway, I'm going to get you guys back into my playlist of weird stuff. Not the usual fare, but not too far from it. And, yeah, so I'm going to get you guys back into that and go on with it. So, thanks for listening, and I hope you're staying dry out there.

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1: Good afternoon, y'all. We got about 30 more minutes together. I got to tell you guys, did y'all know that Kentucky Tents is a 501c3 nonprofit organization and a tenant union fighting for a Kentucky where everyone has safe, dignified, permanently affordable housing governed by the community? Their goal is to build community power and improve quality of life through greater tenant protections across the city and state, tenant unions, and the creation of social housing options. More information is available at kytenants.org. And I've got more information to tell you guys about what you've been listening to. You just heard Louis Prima with When You're Smiling. Before that was Big Joe Turner and his Blues Kings with Flip Flop and Fly. And I started that set out with Fats Waller and It's a Sin to Tell a Lie. So let me get you guys right back into the music. I got more stuff about like what you've been listening to. And eventually I'll talk to you guys again in about 15 minutes and let you know that I'll be back next week. So thanks for listening.

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1: Well, fun timers, we've gotten to that part of the show where I tell you goodbye for this week, and that I'm going to be here same bat time, same bat channel next week, and that you guys can listen to something either very similar or wildly different than this whenever I'm back on air. So I like to keep it, you know, a little different, a little wild. Most of the time it's blues and country music, but, you know, every once in a while you got to just play a lot of R&B and soul music, which is what we've been doing today. We just heard Otis Redding with I've Been Loving You Too Long. Before that was The Marvelettes with Beechwood 45789. Before that was a double shot of Wilson Pickett with Everybody Needs Somebody to Love and Memphis, Tennessee. And I started that set out with Sam Cooke doing Ain't That Good News. And Sam Cooke will always, always, always be one of my favorite artists, and one of the very specific reasons is because I played a Sam Cooke song as my first dance at my wedding, and that was a really fun time, and I cried a little bit, so getting a little misty-eyed thinking about it right now. So anyway, I'm going to let you guys get back to the music and enjoy that, and then Bill's going to do some world music after I am done here, and he's great, and his show is great, and so I hope you guys stay and listen to that. So thanks for listening to me, and I hope you have a great day.

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0: The sounds you're hearing are uncommon for commercial radio. They come from the fifth dimension, a space beyond what is known to man. It is the middle ground between sight, sound, and mind. It is the area of imagination. 88.1 megahertz is a safe haven for all manners of alternative broadcasting. 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
1: 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We start our show today with some women artists from Africa. We started with Congolese artist Mabila Bell. And the song was Nandina. It was from a collection called Bel Canto, Best of the Jenida Years, Congo Classics, 82 to 87. We heard a reggae artist from Cape Verde named Mo Calamity. It was a track from her album Deeper Revolution. We finished up that set with Autour de Toi. Few things going on around town the next two or three days. At the Green Lantern tonight, a plus 21 plus show with Frank Hurricane, No Cops, and Rodrigo Castigo. For Outside the Spotlight on Monday, 7:13, we have Tim Daisy's birthday tour. That's at the 21C Upstairs Gallery. Starts at 7 p.m. Thursday, Homegrown Head, Space Funk Academy, and Mystic Squid will be at Al's Bar starting at 9. And for Friday, An Evening with Wilco, that is at the Burl at 8 p.m. We have some more women artists from Africa, another Congolese artist to start our next set. This is Fayatess.

0: Здравствуйте, дорогие радиослушатели. Are you wanting to take a musical and literary trip to the motherland? 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
1: 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This is WRFL's World Beat. We finished up a set of women artists from Africa. We finished up with an artist from Central African Republic. Her name is Patience Debaney. And we heard the song Sangoya Mawa. That is from her self-titled album. And from the Congo, we had Vayates and Orfe Lenat from Les Sirènes au Douche, which translates into Freshwater Mermaid. Coming up next, this is a band out of Boston that specializes in Yiddish and klezmer. They're called Leviosen, and we'll start our next set with Wasser anlassen.

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1: And you're back on the World Beat. It is almost 4:45. We just heard a band from Sardinia, an instrumental band called La Grasa del Polo, and a track called Los Ojos en la Selva. And it was from their album Mescalization. From Algeria, Karima Niat did Binte. It was from a Putumayo collection, Putumayo Presents Cafe Feminina. And started off with a band from Boston, Leviosen and Wasser on Lösen, from their latest album, Leviosen's Dream. To start our next set, this is some new music from Natasha Atlas.

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1: It's 5:01. You are on WRFL's World Beat. We finished up that last set with an interesting mix of Japanese Minyo music and Latin sounds from a group called Minyo Crusaders. The album is From Japan with Love, and we heard Hokkaido Bon Festival song. From the deluxe edition of New International, we had Kit Sebastian and Ellerin Element. And we started off the set with Natasha Atlas and Dasha. That is from her latest album, Parallel Universe, Volume 1. I'm going to head off into the Caribbean. This is soca music from Nevis and the Mussington Brothers.

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1: We just had a set of a little reggae and soca. Starting with soca from the Messington Brothers out of Nevis. It was the title cut from the album Hunters of the Night. From the latest album by Ziggy Marley. The album's called Bright Side. We heard Sweet Divine. And we finished up with the Mighty Rootsman, Toots and the Maytal, and Michael Rose doing Neil Young's Heart of Gold from the album The Mighty Rootsman Strike Back. Going into the French Caribbean now, this is an artist called Callie.

0: The Rifle is WRFL's long-running zine publication that predates the station's first FM broadcast in 1988. 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Just like WRFL's on-air content, The Rifle is constantly changing. 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
1: 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We just finished up a set of French Caribbean music with the group from Guadeloupe, Kassav, and the first Zouk song that became internationally famous. Title was Zouk la seul medicam noni, or Zouk is the only medicine we have. It is from a collection of Kassav material called Saga. We start off with Cali and Les Latitonien from L'année de Zouk, Volume 3. It is just past 5:30. We've got 30 minutes left here on the World Beat, and we're going to start it with a track from Saigon Soul Revival.

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1: We just heard a group called Areke out of France, and a song called Soy Dos from their album Ayo Dele. From a album called Far East New Rock Invention, 69 to 75, Hideki Ishini did Depending by the Time. Started off with a group from Japan, Linachi, and the song Hi Hi Ha Ha. That is from a Luca Bop EP called Here Comes That Crow. We're going to kick off our final set of today's World Beat with new music from Autour de Lucie.

Ladies and gentlemen, we have arrived at WRFL, Lexington. The frequency is a cool 88.1 megahertz with winds coming in all the way to the left. The in-flight entertainment for this journey has been provided by Radio Free Lexington, your only alternative left. 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On behalf of RFL Airlines and the entire crew, I'd like to thank you for joining us on this trip, and we are looking forward to seeing you tuned in again soon.

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handsome, beautiful. What's good with you? What's up with you? Your man Will. We back. It's been about a month, but you know, we putting the job together. We putting the score together. We putting the team together. You hear it in the music, hopefully. Your show Overthunk, your station, WRFL Lexington. We in here back in the building, playing a whole lot of jazz for you. Shout out to the World Beat, the legendary World Beat, holding it down 2 hours, Sundays, 4 to 6 for you. Usually you'd be hearing the illustrious Sheriff Smith's voice coming through, giving you the lessons through jazz, generations of jazz, but she is out today. But I'm here to fill in. I'm here to keep the grooves going for you, keep the jazz in tune. That's what you would have been expecting, so that's what we're here to deliver. We just heard Jack McDuff, Obligato, off of the album Moon Rapping, Lafayette Afro Rock Band with Candy Girl, Dave Guy with Footwork off his album Ruby, and we started it off, set the tone, set the scenes for you. A song that I've been holding for, too long now. Al Hurt, Harlem Hindu off of Soul in the Horn. So I heard that song way back, a while ago now. It's been a minute. I heard that song and I thought, man, this sounds like the start of a heist movie. I'm thinking, you know, old oceans. I'm thinking new oceans. You know, anything that's cool. I'm in a suit. I got my sunglasses on. I'm casing the place. And we about to get the team together. It's the whole vibe that's the whole theme of tonight. Think bank heist. Think we about to case out the Fifth and Third Bank, the Big Blue Building. We about to hang glide off the top of it at the end and go from there. So hopefully you enjoy it. Hopefully it comes through with the music tonight. Still going to be under the umbrella of jazz music. Touch on some different artists. I got Bobby Hutcherson, Joe Henderson, Shake Stew, some Herbie Hancock, Either Orchestra, Bad Bad Not Good. So we're going to run through. So stick with me. Hopefully you enjoy it. Close your eyes. Picture yourself in the movie because I need you for the heist. I need your skills. You hear me? I ain't going to hold you too much longer. Let's get back to this music.

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Let's get a little tiny URL for that real quick. My people, pardon me, we back. Your man Will leading the heist, putting the team together. I think you're hearing the music. Hopefully it's coming through. We just heard Bad Bad Not Good, Listerosis off their debut way, way back, if you know, BBNG. The Budos Band, that's back when they was releasing on like DatPiff and mixtape websites. The Budos Band, Curse of the Ivory Fang, Rolf Kuhn with Playmate, George Benson with Footin' It, had a few more, Dave Guy, Al Hurt, Jack McDuff. We just getting started. The movie just started, so you know, you still coming in. We got about we still got some time to go. Trying to, I guess, a soundtrack, what I would like in a heist movie. I was watched it since it came out, a whole lot of the Oceans movie, which I'm going to reference and speaking more than a few times, but you know, we're not playing any of that tonight. Not anything from the soundtrack, but soundtrack for that first movie, the color palettes for the whole series kind of inspired tonight's playlist. Shout out to Sharon Smith, Generations of Jazz. They are out tonight, but your man Will in the building, we're gonna play some jazz still for you. Appreciate you tuning in. The show's called Overthunk because I couldn't think of another name and I overthought about it. Not gonna hold you too long. Let's get back to this music.

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What's happening, handsome? What's good, gorgeous? Your man Will, we in the building. Still, your show Overthunk, your station, WRFL Lexington, the only alternative. You know the rest of that. We just heard Art Blakey and the Jazz Messengers with Egyptian, Either Orchestra with Africa. Before that, Bad Bad Not Good, the Budos Band, George Benson, Lafayette Afro Rock Band, Dave Guy, Al Hurt. We running through. Plenty of music for you. Trying to give the feel of, we going over the blueprints of the big blue building. We about to come out millionaires, trillionaires. Or at least that's the idea with the playlist tonight. Before we jump into the next song and finish hour one, see what we got going on in the city. In about an hour, you got time to get to it at the Green Lantern, 21 and up. Rodrigo Castigo, No Cops, and Frank Hurricane. Monday at 7 o'clock, 21C at the Upstairs Gallery. That's the 21C Hotel downtown. OST 247, Tim Daisy's birthday tour. On Thursday the 16th, 9 o'clock at Al's Bar, Mystic Squid, Space Funk Academy, and Homegrown Head. 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

gentlemen, we have arrived at WRFL Lexington. The frequency is a cool 88.1 megahertz with winds coming in all the way to the left. 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
1: 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Dang.

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Your man Will in the building, your show Overthunk, your station WRFL Lexington. You tuned in tonight. Shout out to Generations of Jazz, Sarah Smith. She's out this Sunday. Should be back. Should be back next Sunday. But in the meantime, I'm here to deliver. Got some jazz music for you. We are now in hour two of the heist. Hopefully this last track, Khalil El-Jabbar's Ethnic Heritage Ensemble with Train in Mind. Hopefully kind of

invokes the chaos of, you know, these movies and films where they planned it. They're in the, everything's in play. Everyone's supposed to be where they should be. But then, you know, one person's late to the heist. The other one doesn't got the costume ready. The bank manager's about to walk out. The chaos happens. Everything's going wrong. So hopefully that song kind of gives you that feel. Before that, we had a little David Gillespie with the track Matrix, kind of setting the tone for it, getting ready. Had plenty before that. Herbie Hancock, Either Orchestra, Bad Bad Not Good, Art Blakey, and the Jazz Messengers. And we got plenty more. We're going to keep it moving. One monkey don't stop the show. So, you know, even when they're late, the heist got to keep going. Keep everything in play, right? So we're going to move on. Get further into the show. I got Shakespeare, Joe Henderson, John Clemmer all coming up next.

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All right, team, we almost getting to the end. We at the 30. We got about 30 left. We just heard Gabor Szabo with Fire Dance, Shake Stew with Bakunawa off their album 1012, Khalil Elzabar's Ethnic Heritage Ensemble, Herbie Hancock, Dizzy Gillespie, George Benson, Dave Guy, Al Hurt. If you're interested in listening or read, or actually let me rephrase that. If you're interested in reading back what I've been playing and what the hosts before me have been playing, wrfl.fm/plays. You can see all the songs played from today, yesterday, day before, goes way, way back. And if you want to listen to a show within the last 2 weeks, if you go through the list and you think to yourself, I want to hear how this was played back to back with these songs, or I want to hear what that host or what that DJ was talking about that night. As long as it's within the last 2 weeks, you can go to the archives, listen to it, feel the whole vibe, see what they were setting the mood for. On this show right now, Overthunk setting the move, setting the mood for the whole theme and idea of this show was what would a bank heist, if we were going to plan it out and rob the Big Blue Building, Financial Center, Fifth and Third Bank, whatever you call it. This is the soundtrack to that. So hopefully it's coming through. Hopefully you enjoying it and you're digging it. Whole lot of jazz tonight. That's what Sherry Smith would want. Generations of jazz every Sunday. She should be back next week. But in the meantime, we're going to keep it moving. Get to this next track. I ain't going to hold you too long. Appreciate you tuning in.

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0: Beautiful people, we did it. Got that score, made it out safe. Hopefully that's the way it comes through. We just heard John Klemmer with Free Soul. Joe Henderson turned around before that. Gabor Szabo before that. Rolf Kuhn, George Benson before that. Lafayette Afro Rock Band, Bad Bad Not Good. Dave Guy before that, plenty more. Hopefully it didn't sound like too much of a, I feel like a lot of these songs maybe sound too much like a victory lap, like, you know, at the end of the movie. And like I said, the heist works and you got that, you know, cool boy jazz, that cool man jazz music playing. So hopefully it wasn't too much of that. Hopefully I got a nice balance. But this is where parting gets such sweet sorrow. And I'm going to bid you adieu, Vita Zhang, Gazoon Tight, all of that. I will see you next. Next time I'm in here is Saturday at midnight. Going to play some, get back to some goth and dark wave. Shout out to 120 Minutes. Shout out to Vampire Hours. Legendary previous WRFL shows. Hopefully they do a fill and come back to it soon. DJ Vamp 3 holding it down out there in the city, though. Doing plenty of actual DJ live stuff, so check her out. But we're going to wrap it up. I got some Yusif Lateef, Bobby Hutcherson, Cecile McLaurin all coming up, and we're out of here. I appreciate you all tuning in. Check out Sundays at this slot, 6 to 8. Generations of Jazz with Sherrod Schmidt should be back next week. So if you like the jazz stuff, come back next Sunday. I appreciate you. I love you. Always have.
1: Thank you very much. We like to change the mood. We like to play a number commemorating the late, great tenor saxophonist Ben Webster. We call it I Remember Webster.

0: Our racers are lining up for the annual Radio Station Derby. They're finally in their post, and they're off. Going down the front stretch and through turn one, it is neck and neck. Who is going to win this race? As our racers come into turn three, it looks like Commercial Radio is starting to pull ahead, but this race is still as tight as it gets. Coming around the final turn, Commercial Radio is still in the lead, but what's this? Charging from the back of the field and all the way to the left of the pack, it's WRFL Lexington. They come to the line, and WRFL Lexington has done it. The only alternative left of the dial has won the Radio Station Derby. Now let's go down to the track to talk to our winners.
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